souls. A lot of these rappers are disguised ball players and actors picking roles. I'm gonna own a mansion, the rawest crib you've seen, where TVs come out the ceiling, that's a moving screen. Trying not to catch a charge, smoking in some restaurant garage with my entourage. Though the concept of being a star is washed, when I jet, I'ma get a month long marathon montage. Squad should call me Sarge, bunch of extra P understudies. They wanna be large, wanna drive these foreign cars. Mean that literally when I say they want get out of Dodge. Listen, dear God, can I get a fresh pair of AirPods to bump this one joint by yard in the fly guard? Throw it on my iPod with ample gigabytes. First time we perform this at a gig, they might lose their mind. Start a mosh pit, security will try to squash it. Touch a fan here, he never washed it. Only way you'll ever reach him, that's bar shit. Cantankerous, the Anne Frank of this, live from Auschwitz. Memories making me nauseous.

0: masterpiece. 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Then a cop killed a man just to make an example. So before I take the stroll to creep, I pray the Lord my soul to keep.
1: Hey yo, I'm looking like Vivian Blake. Fiend said he

Life is hard, no doubt. So there's a few things I make sure I do before I go out. Kiss my mom on the cheek, because this one kid didn't get to make it home last week. Rest in peace. And some girls got trampled. Then a cop killed a man just to make an example.

0: and with everything that's going on, man, I mean, even recently, cats are bucking shots. Do you ever say, maybe I should just go into plumbing or be an electrician? 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
1: I'm actually a certified, like, you know, I was in jail, used to do your little trades. I was like a little certified electrician. I used to do the wiring and stuff and little stuff like that. But that ain't my thing, man. My hands is, you know, they not for that type of thing. My hands is for caressing ladies and you know what I'm saying?
0: Doing lucrative things.
1: Yeah, counting money, you know. Gripping the steering wheel, you know, that's what these hands is for, baby. Opening the keys to my new mansion, things of that nature. That's what these hands is for, you know what I'm saying? Or typing in my iPhone to write that new next wave. 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

0: sede en eguzki.eu.
1: Yo, this is the original Geneva Levy, along to the big bad sound called King Hi-Fi. And if a some boy test, they will die. Channel when I lie. Not some boy go and cry. The place dread, you dread King Hi-Fi, man. I will tell them again, rude boy, sound boy. What we tell them? Blazing and amazing. King Hi-Fi, on the borderline, Geneva Levy said, hey, sing a ding, sing a ding, sing a ding, sing a ding, dang, ding a ding a dang, sing a ding, dang, sing a ding, sing a ding, sing a ding, sing a ding a dang, sing a ding, dang, ding a ding a dang, sing a ding a dang, ding a ding a dang, sing a ding a dang, sing a ding, King Hi-Fi.

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1: I'm sorry to say this, but he had a massive, his cock was 10 times the size and it was just hanging, and I got the biggest fright of my life because like he was like squealing and stuff. So, and I called my dad, but it luckily went in again. But I think it's, yeah, obviously there's his penis was stuck out, but obviously because he's getting excited. But that was hectic. But other than that, everything is perfect.
2: Oh my god.
3: Yeah. Ninja 3.0.
2: Yeah.
3: Mal kakani night.
2: Oh my god.

the haters, gusta anus. 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Motherfuckers is peanut butter and jealous. But look, anyway, nowadays it's hard to believe what people say. They say we're homophobic, are we? But wait, hang on, DJ Arctic is gay, so yeah.

0: they eat babies.
1: Oh my god. Did you hear that your landies are 27?
0: Yes, that fucking chick's crazy.
2: Oh my god. Did you hear that the guy from the Antwoord, Incha, can suck his own dick?
0: Oh my god. Did you hear the new song by the Antwoord, Everything's Perfect?
2: Fuck, it's so

0: This one is dedicated to those strong, silent boys. The road crew.
1: That's my roadie.
0: Here is a typical example.
1: No wonder I've got problems. But anyway. Graham. Oh, excuse me. Cat. Right, bye.
0: That's a Stephen.
1: And this is Graham. It's going to come out.
0: He is an idiot. Here is Graham. He is a better class of idiot.
1: He's responsible for the bomber. What do you think about that? Very nice. No. Now,
0: they'll do it together. They're shy alone.
1: Cheap mics then.
2: Get your act together, man.
3: Hiya, Leeds. That's right, Grant, to be gigging up the north again. Dave, turn that fucking harmonizer off, you cunt. Oh, well. I wanted to say a word for faint arts and fair maidens.
1: And you better do as well as he does.
3: And we've seen about 50 faint arts come up over the front of the stage tonight. And only one fair maiden in there. The beautiful Renee. Oh. But anyway. Just one thing.

0: in the United Kingdom whom, after at least 20 years of abuse, could still do that with their lungs. And he's had 30 years of abuse. Haven't you, Dad? He's also a chewing gum.
1: Anyway, this one's dedicated to those bunch of bastards.
0: Yes, it's called We Are the Road Crew.
1: Excuse the word. Bunch of...

0: At least it's not upside down this time.
1: What?
0: What? Very good, man. You got to get rid of some teeth, though. Get a few spots.
2: Oin librea babestu. Egin zaitez.

She wants, she wants, she wants, she wants, she wants, she wants, she wants.